hear that whistle, can't see no train, but deep in my heart I feel an aching pain. And for how long, how long?

0: Son, I don't know what the world I'm gonna do. But how long? How long? Yeah, how long?
1: See that little house sitting on the hill? You don't love me.

0: That was nearly that better. Sonny, Derry, and Brown and McGee recording for the Library of Congress. The name of that song, what was that? Anyway, Brownie.
1: How long?
0: You learned it from whom?
1: From recording yesteryears.
0: Who made the recording?
1: Leroy Carr.
0: Leroy Carr. Where'd you learn it, Hughie?
2: Oh, Blind Lemon Jefferson.
0: You all used to sing it together, didn't you?
2: Well, I got it over his record after he was gone.
0: Where'd you learn it, Sonny?
3: I learned it from Leroy.
0: From Leroy? Uh-huh.

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Traded salvation for gold. Now something's moving on the front porch. Shadow crosses on the wall.

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It tightens and loosens a few spare parts. 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

0: 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What do you want to hear?
1: Rawhide!
0: Rawhide! Anything else?
1: Nazi punk sucker!
0: Anything else? All right. How many of you really want to hear Rawhide? How many of you want to hear Chemical Warfare? Okay, Chemical Warfare it is.

0: The group is a controversial name, which we're not allowed to say on the air.
1: Well, I'm kind of astounded at the number of allegations they're making, in light of my knowledge of their history, at least here locally. Though at the same time, this particular group seems to make a project out of being controversial, of making antagonistic statements, particularly with regard to police and public authorities, and that sort of an approach has evoked a hostile response from people who have an opposing point of view.

them to handle it in a businesslike manner. However, if there's something degrading or we feel is going to injure the reputation of the building or the business people, then we have the right not to

0: Brother, brother, brother, brother, brother, brother, brother, brother, brother, brother, brother, brother, brother, brother, brother, brother, brother, brother, brother, brother, brother, brother, brother, brother, brother, brother, brother. Proviamo a fare l'autotune come Sailor Moon.
1: Si sarà giusta chiunque.
0: Non so se hai capito, bro.
1: E l'hai capito, mo'.

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They walked with the names in jail, charged with destruction of police property. They say the man spent several minutes at the secondary complex, smashing windows and slashing tires. No reason was given for the man's action.

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1: 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Ho, ho, ho.
0: Well, I went down in Helltown to see the devil chained down.
1: Johnny, won't you ramble? Ho, ho, ho.
0: Oh, Martha's gonna kill a little bitty old spending case, Charlie.
1: She won't you ramble, ho, ho, ho.
0: Oh, Martha's gonna kill a little bitty old spending case,
1: Charlie, won't you ramble, ho, ho, ho.
0: When the bullets are gonna kill them, you ought to see the bullets try to lay.
1: Johnny, won't you ramble, ho, ho, ho.
0: When the bullets are gonna kill them, you ought to see them try to lay.
1: Johnny, won't you ramble, ho, ho, ho.
0: Mother, don't you whoop me, I'll give you half a dollar.
1: Johnny, won't you ramble, ho, ho, ho.
0: Oh, Mother, don't you whoop me, says I'll give you half a dollar.
1: Johnny, won't you ramble, ho, ho, ho.
0: Oh, Mister's gonna kill the bull, a little bitty Jersey bull.
1: Johnny, won't you ramble, ho, ho, ho.
0: Oh, Mister's gonna kill the bull, a little bitty Jersey bull. Johnny,
1: won't you ramble, ho, ho, ho.
0: Oh, Mr. Solo Masters, that'll give the bullies a belly full.
1: Johnny, won't you ramble, ho, ho, ho.
0: Oh, Mr. Solo Masters, that'll give the bullies a belly full.
1: Johnny, won't you ramble, ho, ho, ho.

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1: Who are you?
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1: Why did you come here?
2: I came here to tell you about the rhythms of the universe.
1: Could you please tell me about them?

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I like the tunes because I really couldn't understand what they say. I may have heard of them. I cannot really distinguish. You know, like you said, this is country music, this is rock and roll. That I can a little bit differentiate, you know. But the one you are telling me, if you are playing two different music and just ask me which one is which, I cannot tell you, you know. 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
1: Well, I'm just doing the best I can for an old coal miner. I was born in Tennessee, raised in Arkansas. 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

chest, your body of the banner, then a vanity boutique, up shit creek, looking bleak, no brain, rain coming, no looking back. 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Made kind of ache, it's all in your head. 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No love made here, just a long dark night of the capitalist brain on the planet of unrest.